0: Nothing is clear.
1: Maybe I can find...
2: No, the cake. Go to the kitchen. And she went to the kitchen, dazed and confused, letting her memory lead to new clues. She looked at the camera. Look at your clothes.
3: I'm leaving.
2: And concentrate.
4: He died. He is dead. He shot himself in the head.
3: Your son?
1: My son?
3: Lover?
2: Quiet.
1: My
3: your son?
1: And my
3: your?
1: Lover. How?
2: Quiet.
1: Romantic.
3: He is not your professional. Son.
4: And he?
1: No.
3: Is?
2: You are a mother.
3: Not your lover.
1: Mother with a lover?
3: No.
1: Yes.
2: You are waiting for your?
3: No.
2: Son
1: to
2: come
1: back
2: from
1: the war.
2: Shop.
1: I must
3: cook.
4: He
3: is
4: clean.
3: Not
4: your
3: son.
4: Wash.
2: Quiet.
4: And
3: not
1: and
4: cut.
3: Hi.
1: He's back.
2: Out.
1: The cake is not ready.
2: Out.
4: Loser.
2: And you.
3: Me.
2: To.
4: Me.
2: Are.
4: Us.
2: Fired.
3: Thank
1: God.
3: Got
1: the cake.
2: Look at the camera and raise the.
4: Finger.
2: Hear the voices inside your head.
1: Talking.
4: And the voices behind your back.
1: Mocking.
2: You are.
1: Baking a cake.
2: She went to the kitchen, but the music, the goddamn music. The violins entered her head and burned down her ears.
3: Shoot.
2: And the choir said, and the...
5: You two are fired.
4: 100 euros is not a salary.
2: And you are not a choir.
6: Honey, I'm home.
5: Go back.
6: Go back my ass.
1: He wants my ass.
6: I'm getting only 50 euros.
4: And
3: we
4: are...
1: I will.
4: Rental twins.
1: Put the cake in the oven.
2: The woman is very confused. Her son...
4: Not today.
6: Her lover.
2: Came back from the shop.
4: What did he buy?
3: And what did he get?
2: He wants to run away with her.
6: I want to run away with you.
1: My ass, he wants my ass.
6: I want to run away with you because...
1: The oven is so hot.
4: His parents are conservatives.
1: Don't talk so loudly.
2: Loud.
1: Who is this guy? And what is that camera?
6: Let's go
2: and
6: to the
2: and the music
6: corner.
2: Transformed. Why? A walk to a dance. A word into a song, a short conversation into a beautiful poem. Now, choir, fix the table.
6: Here's a couch.
1: But where is the corner?
4: You will bring the food.
3: And I will bring the drinks.
2: While they are cleaning and talking.
3: Here's the salt.
6: I love you. Bring me the fish. And it is painful.
1: Why?
2: Louder.
1: Why?
6: I'm sensitive and small.
4: Give me one fork.
6: And the world is so big.
3: Here is the closet.
6: Sometimes I feel that killing myself...
4: Not again.
3: Close the fire.
6: ...will be the best beginning.
1: And what about me?
6: And my history.
1: What history?
4: So if we are
6: the
4: twins...
6: The history of my family.
4: Why are we cleaning the table?
3: And why
6: friends,
3: do we look so
6: my
3: different?
6: Country,
4: maybe our
6: my
4: parents
6: life.
4: Are different.
6: It all comes...
3: And what about our names?
4: Gender.
1: Let's go to the table.
3: Where's my chair?
4: Here it is.
6: Will you run with me to the mountains?
1: Are you kidding me?
4: My food.
3: Watch out.
1: No way.
2: Now say it again.
1: No way.
4: Watch out. My foot.
1: Are you kidding me?
6: Will you run with me to the bushes?
1: No.
3: Now get out of the way.
4: The foot looks great.
3: Where is it?
4: There.
1: A glass is missing.
2: Now sit. It was early that day, but too late in the script. Their thoughts were so dark, it was hard to compete. There was nothing to say, but...
5: Now eat.
4: He's dead. Dead. He shot himself in the head.
6: My life is miserable.

0: And bad and sad. If only I had another.
1: Now,
0: solution.
1: On the dinner table, the victim is looking around, searching for
2: so
1: the last
2: do
1: grasp
2: the twins
1: of love.
0: Are we twins?
1: Will he find it?
0: Do you love me?
3: Dad, no.
0: Yes or no?
1: And the woman is immersed in the food.
2: So take out your gun.
3: So who is this guy? A son or a lover?
4: And what is the script? A joke or a cover?
1: While the choir is undressing
4: Maybe
1: the plot.
4: We are. Reading the wrong script?
5: A woman in my age is looking for something else.
4: What about sex?
3: Threesome? Sounds great.
0: How can you
3: say? Sex is yes, love no. End of story. Now please
0: go.
3: Go.
0: Fuck off.
3: Now
4: let's pray.
1: They said their prayers, their praises and wishes. They will all come true, so dark, so loud, and so vicious.
4: Dead. He is dead. He shot himself in the... The script was correct.
1: Now eat.
4: How can
0: we eat?
5: Was he a son or a lover?
4: Check in his wallet.
3: Oh, the cake! Please move this chair.
6: The oven?
4: The oven is there and the body is here.
2: Where is my appetite?
4: Nothing is clear.
3: Maybe I can find...
1: No! The cake! Go to the kitchen. And she went to the kitchen, dazed and confused, letting her memory lead to new clues. She looked at the camera. Look at your clothes.
2: I'm leaving.
1: And concentrate.
4: He died. He is dead. He shot himself in the head. Your son.
5: My son.
4: Lover.
1: Quiet.
3: My
4: your son.
3: And
4: your.
3: Mother. How?
1: Quiet.
3: Romantic.
4: It's not
2: he is not your son.
4: And he.
3: No.
4: Is.
1: You are a mother.
4: Not your lover.
5: Mother with a lover.
2: No.
3: Yes.
1: You are waiting for your.
2: No.
1: Son to
3: come back from
1: the
3: war.
1: Shop.
3: I must
4: cook.
2: He is
4: clean.
2: Not your son.
4: Wash.
1: Quiet.
2: And not
3: and
4: cut.
0: Hi!
2: He's back.
1: Out.
3: The cake is not ready.
1: Out.
4: Loser.
1: And you.
4: Me.
1: To.
4: Me.
1: Are.
4: Us.
1: Fired.
2: Thank
3: cut
2: God.
3: Cut cake.
1: Look at the camera and raise the.
4: Finger.
1: Hear the voices inside your head.
3: Talking.
4: And the voices behind your back.
3: Mocking.
1: You are.
3: Baking a cake.
1: She went to the kitchen, but the music, the goddamn music. The violence entered her head and burned down her ears.
4: And shoot!
1: And the choir said, and the...
2: You two are fired.
4: 100 euros is not a salary.
1: And you're not a choir.
0: Honey, I'm home!
4: Go back.
2: Go back, my ass.
3: My ass.
0: I'm getting only 50 euros.
4: And
0: we are...
3: I will.
4: Rental twins.
3: Put the cake in the oven.
1: The woman is very confused. Her son,
4: not today.
0: Her lover
1: came back from the shop.
2: What did he buy?
1: He wants to run away with her.
0: I want to run away with you.
5: My ass, he wants my ass.
0: I want to run away with you because
4: his parents are conservatives.
5: Don't talk so loudly.
1: Wow.
3: Who's this guy? What is that camera?
0: Let's go to the corner.
1: A walk to a dance. A word into a song. A short conversation into a beautiful poem. Quiet, fix the table.
0: Here's the couch.
3: But where is the corner?
7: You will bring the food.
2: And I will bring the drinks.
1: While they are cleaning and talking.
8: Here's the salt.
0: I love you.
4: Bring me the fish. And it is painful.
3: Why?
1: Louder.
3: Why?
0: I'm sensitive and small.
2: Give me one fork.
0: And the world is so big.
8: Here is the closet.
0: Sometimes I feel that killing myself.
2: Not again.
8: Close the fire.
0: Will be the best beginning.
3: And what about me?
0: And my history.
3: What history?
2: So if
0: the history
2: twins,
0: of my family.
7: Why are we cleaning the table?
0: My friends,
2: and why do we look so
0: country,
2: different?
7: Maybe our parents were different.
0: It all comes.
8: And what about our names?
7: Gender.
3: Let's go to the table.
8: Where is my chair?
7: Here it is.
0: Will you run with me to the mountains?
3: Are you kidding me?
7: My foot.
8: Watch out.
3: No way.
1: Now say it again.
3: No way.
8: Watch out.
7: My foot.
3: Are you kidding me?
0: Will you run with me to the bushes?
8: Look it out of the way.
7: The foot looks great.
8: Where is it?
7: There.
5: A glass is missing.
1: Now sit. It was early that day, but too late in the script. Their thoughts were so dark, it was hard to compete. There was nothing to say, but
4: now eat. He's dead.
2: Dead.
4: He shot himself in the head.
0: My life is miserable.
6: And bad and sad. If only I had another
1: solution. Now, on the dinner table, the victim is looking around, searching for the last grasp of love.
4: Are we twins?
1: Will he find it?
0: Do you love yes me? Or no?
4: And the woman is immersed in the pool. So take out your gun and finish the job.
5: So who is this guy, a son or a lover?
2: And what is the script?
4: A joke or a cover?
1: While the choir is undressing the plot.
0: No one will see how I finish my life.
4: What about sex?
5: Sounds great.
0: How can you say?
3: Yes. No.
4: Go.
0: Fuck off.
4: Love and pray.
1: They said their prayers, their praises and wishes, they were all too true, so dark and so loud and so full of
4: death. He is dead. He shot himself in the head.
1: Your son.
5: My son.
0: Hi!
1: Lover. Quiet.
0: Your son.
5: My lover.
4: The street heralds on.
1: Now eat.
4: How can
8: we eat with his son or lover?
7: The one with war arm.
5: Please move this chair.
4: The oven is there and the body is here.
2: Where is my appetite?
4: Nothing is clear.
5: Maybe I can find.
1: No, the cake. Go to the kitchen. And she went to the kitchen dazed and confused, letting the memory lead to new clues. She looked at the camera. Look at your clothes.
8: I'm leaving.
1: And concentrate.
4: He died. He is dead. He shot himself in the head.
1: Your son.
5: My son?
0: Lover?
1: Quiet.
4: Your son.
5: And
4: your...
5: How?
1: Quiet.
5: Romantic.
4: He is not your son. And he...
5: No.
4: Is...
1: You are a mother.
4: Not your lover.
5: Mother with a lover.
4: No.
5: Yes.
1: You are waiting for your...
4: No.
1: Son to come back from the...
4: What?
1: Shop.
5: I must cook.
4: Look. He...
8: Is...
4: Clean.
8: Not...
4: Your...
8: Son.
4: Wash.
1: Quiet.
4: And...
8: Not...
4: Cut.
0: Hi!
8: He's back!
1: Out!
5: The cake is not ready.
1: Out!
4: Loser!
1: And you?
8: Me?
1: Two?
4: Me?
1: Are?
8: Us?
1: Fired.
8: Thank God.
5: Got the cake!
1: Look at the camera and raise the
4: finger.
1: Hear the voices inside your head.
5: Talking.
4: And the voices behind your bed.
5: Mocking.
1: You are?
5: Baking a cake!
1: He wants her ass, but the music, the goddamn music. The violence entered her head and burned down her ears. And the choir said...
4: And the...
1: To our fire.
4: 100 euros is not a salary.
1: And you're not a choir.
0: Honey, I'm home!
5: Go back!
0: Go back, my ass! I'm getting only 50 euros!
4: And we are...
5: I will.
4: Rental twins.
5: Put the cake in the oven.
1: The woman is very confused. The cake...
4: Not today.
0: The
1: her
0: food.
1: Son came back from the shop.
4: What did he buy?
8: And what did he get?
1: He wants to run away with her.
0: I want to run away with you.
5: My ass. He wants my ass.
0: I want to run away with you because...
5: My oven is
4: because
5: so
4: his
5: hot.
4: Parents are neocons.
5: Don't talk so loudly.
1: Loud.
5: What is this place? And who are those people?
0: Let's go to the corner. And talk.
5: What?
0: I'll let you guess.
1: A short conversation into a beautiful poem.
4: He wants her ass!
1: Fix the table.
0: Here's the couch.
5: But where is the corner?
2: You will bring the food.
8: And I will bring the drinks.
1: While the movie is playing and the audience is watching.
2: Here's the salt.
0: I love you.
4: Bring me the fish.
0: And it is painful.
5: Painful.
1: Louder.
0: I'm
5: why
0: sensitive.
5: Not?
0: And small.
2: Give me one fork.
0: And the world is so big.
8: Here is the closet.
0: Sometimes I feel that... killing myself.
1: Conductor. Orchestra.
0: Will be the best beginning.
5: What about me?
0: And my history.
5: What history?
0: So if the history of my family, my childhood, my friends, my country, my love life.
1: What about names? Now. Go to the table.
2: Where's my chair?
1: Quiet.
2: Here it is.
0: Will you run with me?
1: We need
0: the mountains.
5: Are you kidding me?
1: More music.
2: My food.
1: Watch out.
5: No
1: watch
5: way.
1: Out. I say it again.
5: No way.
2: Watch out, my foot!
0: Will you run with me to the bushes?
1: Now get out of the way!
4: The foot looks great!
1: Watch out!
5: No way.

0: She went to the kitchen, but the music, the goddamn music. The violence entered her head and burned down her ears.
1: And shoot!
2: The fire then, and you are fired. 100 euros
1: is not a salary.
2: You are not a choir.
3: Honey, I'm home!
4: Go back!
0: The woman is very confused. Her son,
1: her lover,
0: her son from the lover. Shop.
5: What did he buy?
1: I want to run away with you.
6: My ass wants my ass.
1: I want to run away with you.
7: Her ass.
1: His parents are conservatives.
8: Loud.
9: Let's go.
10: And the music transforms. A walk to a dance. A word into a song.
1: I'll let you guess.
10: A short conversation into a beautiful poem.
2: You're not fired.
11: The table.
1: Here's the couch.
6: My ass wants it.
1: You will bring the food.
2: And I will bring the drinks.
11: While the choir is cleaning and talking and singing.
2: The salt.
1: I love
5: bring me the fish.
6: No.
8: Louder.
11: I'll choose the music.
1: And small.
5: Give me one form.
1: And the world is so big.
5: Here is the closet.
1: Sometimes I feel that killing myself.
2: But again! Close the fire!
1: The past beginning!
6: And fall upon me!
1: And my history!
6: What history?
1: The history of my family, my childhood, my friends, my country, my love life. It all comes.
11: Tender. Go to the table.
1: Will you run with me to the mountains?
5: My foot!
2: Watch out!
6: No way! No way.
11: Now say it again!
6: No way.
2: Watch out!
5: My food!
1: Run with me to the bushes!
2: Wait!
8: Great. Where is it?
1: There.
6: This is missing!
11: Now stop!
0: It was early that day, but too late in the script.
1: It will all come true. So dark, so loud, and so vicious.
11: There is nothing to say!
8: Now eat!
1: Instead!
5: Himself
1: in the head,
0: my life is and bad and sad.
1: And sad and sad.
0: Only I had
11: now, on the dinner table, the victim is looking around. There's a last grasp of love.
5: Are we twins?
1: Do you love me?
6: Not
1: yes
6: no.
1: Or no?
0: The woman
1: please
0: is
1: come now before I die.
2: So take
1: out
2: your gun.
1: Maybe our parents were different.
2: Maybe our parents were reading their wrong script. What about sex?
1: How can you say
2: that?
0: Alter the score, the script, the film, and every...

practice is light and yet so strong. We can see the passing of quarters.

When your man gets in bed, tell him to watch him. And if this is thick, soft, tender lips.